103.1 The Beat. Keeping you Sunday going for you. Tyler Waters coming up next. And Chris Brown and Usher officially kicked off their R&B tour. And of course, fans are going crazy. And it got even better because if you haven't heard, Mario has actually been added to the lineup. Yes, Chris is on for you now with Residuals.

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2: I used to think about immature things. 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

techno yoga mat. 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Should I dead up get no strings attached? 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
1: So some positive news to report on. I got details coming up in just a few minutes for you. I'm Roxy Romeo, now with Johnny Venus. I want you back after that flip of tea with affirmations.

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1: 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And have you tried listening to The Beat with your smart speakers yet? It is so easy. 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
1: Mariah the Scientist and Kelly Uchis, Is It a Crime? Is coming up for you in 4 minutes. Roxy Romeo, keeping those good vibes going on your Sunday night. Now let's get into Brent Faiyaz, his latest, Butterflies.

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I'm at the preacher's door, my knees getting weak,

0: home of The Breakfast Club. This is 103.1 The Beat. Keeping you company on your Sunday. You're rocking out with your girl, Roxy Romeo. Got T.I. with his latest. Mr. Him is on the way. Also, Chris Brown residuals. And this is just wild. So, as you know, Pusha T is locked up and facing a lot of time. He is accused of holding Gucci Mane at gunpoint in order to force Gucci to let him, Pusha T, out of his recording label contract. And if you haven't seen it, a very damning video has surfaced, which I think probably sealed Pusha T's fate, but we'll see. What makes this situation so much worse, though, is there are now rumors that Pusha T is expecting a baby. Yes, Pusha T's mom posted an Instagram story of an ultrasound that showed the name Marissa Rogers. So the internet detectives went to work. Marissa is the mother of one of NLE Choppa's kids. Marissa is expecting a baby girl. Pusha T's mom captioned the post saying, "I'm staying strong for my granddaughter." So how else could you take it other than the fact that Pooh is likely the father? But it hasn't been confirmed yet.
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1: 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Where you at? It's coming up next. 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
1: What's up, it's Ariel with you on this Monday morning. Your chance to win $1,000 is coming back. We'll talk more in three more songs. That includes 301.

Birmingham's number one for hip hop and R&B, 103.1 The Beat. What's up? It's Ariel with you on this Monday morning. Let me tell you what I spent the weekend watching. And it's on Tubi, but I'm gonna need you to hear me out. And if I say Taye Diggs, you already know what I'm talking about. Don't worry about it. Don't ruin it for the rest of the class. We'll talk more. T.I., Mariah the Scientist, just among the few. And it's your way next. Right now.

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0: 1031 The Beat, what's up? It's Ariel. We're waking you up at the Breakfast Club this morning on 1031 The Beat, Birmingham's number one for hip hop and R&B.
1: Jay White, turn me up. Miami. This is for all my scammers and my kid money.

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1: Hey, it's Ariel with you on this Monday morning. Yes, more music on the playlist headed in your direction. 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
2: 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The end. Don't go see it. 0 stars.
0: As well as from all the citizen critics out there.
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3: This is in German. Do not buy unless you speak German. As you can tell from this review, I speak English and not German.
2: Because we won the war.
3: Well.
1: And some pretty useless tips.
0: Oh, it has wall-to-wall profanity and vulgar language.
4: Can't you just make a movie about mobsters where they don't swear?
0: We'll uncover some startling truths. September 11th was still more than a week away.
4: He claiming Mr. Rogers had something to do with 9/11?
3: I think he's not claiming it. I think he's about to prove it, Greg.
0: We'll go on a journey of self-discovery.
4: Night of the Comet is one of the greatest movies.
3: Yeah. Well,
1: no, it's not, but...
4: I immediately back off this.
0: And confront our own shameful opinions.
4: Why should the pros who get, at least they get paid for, I want to do this for free. Like, my opinion on, what was that band that I really got out in front of?
3: The New Radicals.
4: The New Radicals. Yeah, I was like, I think this guy's the next Stevie Wonder.
1: But mostly, it'll be a bunch of nonsense like this.
4: Yeah, use Bing.
3: Use Bing.
4: Let me Bing it.
3: Yeah, I'm going to Bing this.
4: Bing?
3: Bing.
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0: Federal Public Land says that he strongly disagrees with the group's belief, but he added that the First Amendment protects even offensive speech. So basically saying that those white supremacists had a right to be out there.
1: Say what they want, do what they want. I mean, what's new?
0: Yeah, exactly. And then next story. So if you rely on Planned Parenthood for birth control, cancer screenings, STI testing, or other routine health care, there is good news this morning. So Medicaid coverage has been restored for Planned Parenthood clinics nationwide. So as of Saturday, Planned Parenthood clinics can once again bill the federal government for non-abortion health care services provided to low-income Medicaid patients. And that's because the one-year Medicaid funding ban that was included in the GOP's big, beautiful bill that has officially expired. So because of that bill for the last year, if you needed to go for any just health pap smears, anything like that, you could not go and it be billed to the federal government. But now as of Saturday, that ban has been lifted. So if you need to go, you can now go. Planned Parenthood says the funding cut off, it led to about 30 clinics closing and reducing access to care for thousands of patients. So some Republicans, though, they are already pushing to bring that ban back. But in the interim, while it's not there, if you need it, you can now go back and it can be billed to Medicaid. So huge win for those who need that coverage and for Planned Parenthood this morning.
1: Yes. Good to know. Mimi, thank you. What's coming up in the 7 o'clock
0: hour? Absolutely. So coming up at 7, we have new details after a 4th of July celebration ended in gunfire. What investigators are saying happened this morning there in New York. So we'll talk about that next.
1: Okay, thank you. And Get It Off Your Chest is up next. Call up if you're having problems. If you're not having... No, that's Just Fix My Mess. Call up if you want to get something off your chest. If you're sad, if you're happy, whatever you did over the weekend, over the break, how much you missed us. 1-800-585-1051. It's The Breakfast Club. Good morning.
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0: 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So that's 2059 East before I-65 South. I'm Phil Carter in the traffic center.
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4: 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In today's new world, many

0: 90s. We're still continuing to track rain and precipitation in the forecast by the time we get to the afternoon and evening hours throughout your Monday today. So don't forget that umbrella as you do head out the door. That chance does increase along and north of I-20. So just in those areas, make sure to keep that in mind. Temperatures for a lot of places as we get into tonight are going to be right around the low 70s with a calm wind. So we're going to continue to keep up this trend as we go throughout the week with more precipitation chances on the way. That's your forecast. I'm First Alert meteorologist Carlin McCreary on your side.
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0: Roadwork again today on Pelham Parkway in Shelby County at Martin Street. That right shoulder's blocked until 4:30 this afternoon. I'm Phil Carter in the Traffic Center.
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7: While we're waking up on your Monday, on the warmer side, we're going to continue to heat up in the afternoon, but we're going to have those temperatures a little bit lower than what we've been seeing. Highs today in the upper 80s for a lot of us. Some people could get to the low 90s. We're still continuing to track rain and precipitation in the forecast by the time we get to the afternoon and evening hours throughout your Monday today. So don't forget that umbrella as you do head out the door. That chance does increase along and north of I-20. So just in those areas, make sure to keep that in mind. Temperatures for a lot of places as we get into tonight are going to be right around the low 70s with a calm wind. So we're going to continue to keep up this trend as we go throughout the week with more precipitation chances on the way. That's your forecast. I'm First Alert meteorologist Carlin McCreary on your side.
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7: Okay, Charlamagne, who are you giving Donkey of the Day to today?
6: Just give it to him. So Donkey of the Day for Monday, July 6th. Look, I don't know if I should be giving Donkey of the Day, but over the weekend, I had a huge 4th of July party, and I invited family, friends, me and my husband. We had a ball. We watched our kids play, everything. It was a nice setup from beginning to end. After the party was over, a lot of people left and didn't help clean up. Some did stay behind, but most of them left, didn't help clean up. And they weren't in control of their kids. I don't like inviting nobody over who can't control their kids. Why should I be spanking your kids? Why should I be pinching your kid? Like, there's no way I should. I mean, I wanted to. But if you had control under your, you know, over your kid, then I wouldn't have had to do that. You know what I mean? And I'm so tired because we cleaned up 4th of July night all the way into last night. And as tired as I am, I still showed up here today because that's what you got to do. You got to work, right? And so I felt like I should give Donkey of the Day to all of those people who just left. Now, I know I'm the host, and that's the job and responsibility of hosting an event like that, especially when it's at your house. But God damn, I could have had a lot more help. My ankle hurt. I felt like I sound like James this morning. I don't sound like Jess. I'm hoarse as hell. I ain't had no time to put on no lashes, no makeup, no nothing. This half wig is pulling my brains out. Like, it's a whole lot going on, thanks to my family over the weekend. So I want to give the hee-haw to a few family and friends. I'm not going to say their names. I'm not. Because I'm outnumbered. It's going to be a lot of people. Yeah, it's going to be a lot of people. The chat is going to be wow. But yes, and I want y'all to call up to give Donkey to who you think deserved it over the 4th of July weekend. If you had the same experience, if you hosted or whatever. Or if you have a story to tell us about one time you hosted and somebody did the same thing to you, your family and friends. Call up right now. 1-800-585-1051. Want to hear from the people. Next or right now?
0: The Breakfast Club.
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Barcelona, I promise. More buzz, it's a waltz, it's a crater or a spaceship. 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Something about a conservative regular girl that still can beat a jazz. 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Zodiac sign, it must be a Gemini moon, cause we about to go half. 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

0: and rice and your cabbage too.
1: She a savage too, I'm a savage too, it's compatible. She was talking practice, had a cut her off, got a battle boo. I ain't chicken tender, if you f*** my brother, I ain't mad at you.
0: In the kitchen, we ain't even make it to the master room.
1: Met her in the trenches, where she f***ing different, and she tatted too.
0: And she independent, where this bitch is different, and she nasty too.
1: Yeah, my body different, when I move for yeah, I'm an animal.
0: And her body different, I'ma eat on that bitch like I'm Hannibal.
1: I'ma add a fool, I get active too. I'm

0: try to go back, just like end this beef from cash, not from YouTube.
1: Yep.
0: That's me. Magic.

0: 6355.
1: Hey. Now back. Yeah, she back at it. Bring in the Mac. We up with Angela Yee is on.

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1: Never chase bread, chase the vision. Make your word when you say it, be the business. 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Big Master P vibe, no limit. Falling hard on another hemisphere. Somebody tell them people Mr. Hem is here.
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0: 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Somebody tell them people Mr. Hem is here.
1: Whoa, whoa, whoa, whoa, whoa, whoa.
0: Mr. Hem is here.
1: Whoa, whoa, whoa, whoa, whoa, whoa.
0: Mr. Hem.
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